0: 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Blood on the street. Agent 4 will have blood with patient care.
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approximately 100 feet from the structure. Be out for fire attack, Engine 13. 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
1: 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We do have PD and EMS and route 3.

Dispatch engine 2, further, the vehicle is in a west to southbound turn lane. There are several outside the vehicle knocking on the windows, attempting to wake the patient. She is breathing.

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1: 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Medical emergency 4588 East Fox Run Drive. Cross streets are north, Farmer 193 and North Cedar Ridge Avenue. Possible heart attack. Conscious and breathing. Officer.

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Yeah, ops 5.

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1: Rush 85, update on patient, 73-year-old male, now cardiac arrest. There's CPR in progress.
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0: That's clear, I'll return.

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Ops 5.

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0: we made contact with Atronic Alarms again. They're stating that it is at the library. Corrected address of 219 West Jackson Street. Again, 219 West Jackson Street at the library.
1: Over here, Chief. 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

Southern Webster County Fire, brush fire. Southern Webster County brush fire, respond to 4032 New Hope Road, 4032 New Hope Road in Portland. For a fire that's across the road from this address, looks to be uncontrolled, going in two spots, roughly 20 foot or more, getting close to a trailer house, no other structures nearby. Time zoned at 2013.

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1: Copy, return engine 2, Republic Rescue 1 responding, medical emergency 325 North Walnut Avenue, cross streets are West Anderson Street, West Olive Street. We have an 8-year-old patient, female, high heart rate, currently conscious and breathing, cox around up support.

0: Fire, brush fire, second tone. Southern Webster County Fire, second tone, brush fire, respond to 4032 New Hope Road, 4032 New Hope Road in Fordland. For a fire that's across the road from this location, looks to be uncontrolled, going in two spots, roughly 20 feet or more, getting close to a trailer house, no other structures nearby. The second tone at 2017.
1: 326 in Observation 2.
0: 326, I'll show you en route, respond to 4032 New Hope Road, 4032 New Hope Road in Fordland. It's going to be a fire that's across the road from this location. Looks to be uncontrolled, going in two spots, roughly 20 feet or more, getting closer to a trailer house, no other structures nearby. The caller did not see anyone out with the fire. Near crossroad of Boondocks Drive. Show you route at 2017.
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0: RRP just called back on and stated that she's not seeing flames anymore. She believes somebody might be out with it. Doesn't state for sure, though.
1: I understand. Thank you.

Willard Brush 1, showing you out. Medical emergency 1 at 01 West Walnut Lane. Cancer patient with bruising on their body, dizziness. Cross streets are South Watson, South Main. Mercy now, upstream.

0: Lieutenant 2 will have command. Looks to be controlled. We're going to investigate and make sure.
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0: 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The address is going to be 4087-4087 New Hope. 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

0: 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Back in service, command terminated. You can note that Lieutenant 2 will have the report.
1: So units back in, Lieutenant 2 is reported, 2038.

0: 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This is going to be O Command.
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Moving for Strickland, training red for medical emergency at 8225 West Farm Road 106. Your cross street's going to be Farm Road 89. That's for college grandmother who fell and is vomiting. Officer 3.

backwards. It's going to be a 3-year-old female who's fallen off a bed backwards, hit her head. 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Your crossroad is Imperial Lane. Train route at 21.

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Kimber and Harrison, two-vehicle MVA. At least one patient had injury. 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

Springfield Engine 5, showing unit route medical emergency 1701 West Doman. 38-week pregnant, females in pain. 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EMS is en route, ops 3 on arrival.

refueling engine 2 showing you en route fire outside main at division. Fire in the backyard. Ops 5. Winds are out of the east-southeast at 5.

Crest 21, sick person, 208 South Fort Avenue, 208 South Fort Avenue, Unit B Boy, cross of West and Jeff Street, West South Street.

0: this vegetable finish too. Engine 2, go ahead. The correct address for this will be 540 West Division, 540.
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0: handled.
1: Springfield Union 5 and Springfield Tower 2 at the intersection of West High Street and North Grace Avenue. Again, West High Street and North Grace for vehicle versus motorcycle. Motorcycle is down, but the patient is awake and talking. He struck his head on the ground. We will have a full response on our out option as well.

Springfield Engine 5 and Springfield Tower 2 en route to the injury motor vehicle accident at the intersection of West High Street and North Grace Avenue for a female motorcyclist with a head and neck injury due to a crash with a vehicle. It did just arrive on scene and confirm injury. Patient is awake and talking. 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

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Northview Road, 2596 Northview Road. 22-year-old male having trouble breathing, not responding. Time zoned at 3:00.

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Breathing, not responding. You're at Crossroads, State Highway 00 Ocean, 2316.

619 East Jackson Street for a 62-year-old male with low O2, history of COPD, currently having shortness of breath and lower back pain. 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

medical emergency for Springfield Engine 1 at the Aspen Heights apartment, 1028 East St. Louis Street, apartment 1348. There's a female that's unconscious, is currently breathing. Original call notes advise it's a 19 to 20 year old female who's been suicidal and possibly taken some form of medication. We do have a full response en route. Optional 3.

vehicle emergency for LR 124 at the intersection of East US 60 and South Farm Road 223. Again, East US 60 and South Farm Road 223. Got a county deputy requesting medical. Going to be westbound in the B lane for a possible silver alert. Option 4. Showing Springfield Engine 1 en route to medical emergency at the Aspen Heights Apartments, 1028 East St. Louis, apartment 1348 for a suicidal female. Officers on scene, requesting medical due to female passing out, was still breathing, possibly ingested some form of medication. Officers on scene,

0: Chemical Emergency for Springfield Engineering at Club Rodeo, 2032 West Bennett Street, again 2032 West Bennett Street, from unconscious female, originally due to seizures. Officers did arrive on scene. Female is breathing on shell 4.
1: Emergency at the intersection of East US 60 and South Farm Road 223. In the westbound lane for a possible silver alert out of Arkansas, Green County's on scene with a confused individual. Off channel 4.

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Julian Street for a 21-year-old male whose face is numb and shaky.

feels numb. 12, your crossroad is Molly Street, Cheyenne Route at 2344.

medical emergency for Bodark at 4972 North Farm Road 79. Again, 4972 North Farm Road 79. Caller's husband who's experiencing shaking. Officer 3.

medical emergency for Evan User is Station 4, 3701 North Pickwick Avenue, again, 3701 North Pickwick Avenue. For 76-year-old female in altered mental status, was not aggressive at this time. Ops Channel 3.

medical emergency for Willard Station 1 in Bodark jurisdiction at 4972 North Farm Road 79. Again, 4972 North Farm Road 79 for caller's husband experiencing shaking. No response from Bodark Fire. Cross streets are West Farm Road 84 and West DeLacy Lane, Optionals 3.

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0: 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Again, 3701 North Pickwick Avenue for a 76-year-old female in an altered mental state is not aggressive at this time. Cross street is East Arlington Street, optional 3.

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1: At the Maverick at 3449 West Kearney Street, again 3449 West Kearney. There's an entrance to the woods just off Kearney. Something appears to be on fire in there. Officer 105.

Firefighter Springfield Engine 13, 1826 West Olive Street and 1826 West Olive Street. There's a fire in a barrel in the backyard. Nobody's seen with it at this time. Optional 6.

0: been footage spot showing you around the fire outside near the Maverick at 3449 West Kearney Street. The fire near the entrance to the wooded area nearby. No other information at this time. 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

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Again, 5668 North Farm Road 189 for lift assist, optional 3.

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Again, 1826 West Olive Street for fire and a barrel on the back side of the property. Nobody seen with it at this time. Off Channel 6,

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Again, 5668 North Farm Road 189 for a lift assist. Cross streets not listed. 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

0: She slipped and fell approximately 30 minutes ago. She is ANO times 4. Vitals are all stable, 99% on room air, 99%, 82 heart rate, 82. Blood pressure is 140/68. Her blood sugar is 198. She's type 2 diabetic. Her sugars normally run around 150. She's not wanting to be transported this evening, but we will need some assistance getting her up off the floor.
1: That's clear. Everything's expired. We will see you in 4 minutes.

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Caller 621, showing you en route to the medical emergency at 43 Sweetwater Road in Webster County, Cross Street of State Highway B and Boy and Henderson Road. For Webster County, requesting LR for an 80-year-old female with dental issues. EMS is en route. Option L4.

smoke in the area, Fairgrove at 135 East Cedar Street. It's going to be south of RPC, a lot of smoke in the area, no flames, option L5.

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1: We are showing Fairgrove Engine 1 en route to the smoking area at 135 East Cedar Street in Fairgrove, cross streets of Swan and Orchard. Going to be south of for reporting party seeing a lot of smoke in the area, no flames seen. Speeds are calm. Off channels 5.

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0: We came with the area. There is a slight haze in the air. We can smell smoke, but we've not found the source. We're going to be clear back in service.

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Again, 583 South Sarah Avenue for special difficulty breathing. Option 4.

Bullard Station 1, medical emergency at 4630 West Farm Road 82. Patient having difficulty breathing in low O2, ops 3.

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1: Clearwell approach 2 showing you en route to medical emergency at 4630 West Farm Road 82, Crossroads Farm Road 117 and Farm Road 125. Patient having difficulty breathing and low O2, ops 3.

Ladder 11, cardiac arrest, 1590 South 14th Avenue, apartment 12, 1590 South 14th Avenue, apartment 11.

745 Cambridge Street, again 745 Cambridge Street in Marshfield. 69-year-old female, fallen, unable to move left leg, possible hip injury.

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Medical emergency, Battlefield Engine 4 at 4693 South Forest Avenue in Greene County for an 81-year-old male, possibly J4, optional 4.

Routes to medical emergency of 4693 South Forest Avenue in Greene County, cross streets of Allen and Vincent. For a 81-year-old male that may have passed overnight, is cold and not waking up, Cox is en route, as well as PD, optional 4.

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0: That's clear, thank you.

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For smell of fire inside of the Free Party's home. No other signs of fire. Optional 5.

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Willard Station to medical emergency at 3245 West Smith Street for elderly female disoriented. Officer

0: Dispatcher, Willard Brush to respond.
1: Clear, Willard Brush Truck 2 responding to the medical emergency at 3245 West Smith Street, cross streets of Farm Road 127 and Colgate. Excuse me, for an elderly female. She lives alone. She seems disoriented. Caller not on scene. Medical en route, Ops 3.

Springfield, Engine 1, Engine 7, Engine 8, Ladder 9, Ladder 8, Rescue 1, Battalion 1, building fire at 2002 South Campbell Avenue, Buckingham's Barbecue. Building on fire, Ops 5.

0: frame restaurant. We got heavy fire and smoke showing throughout the building. This will be a working fire. Battalion 1 will have Campbell come in.
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0: 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Ladder 9, ventilation. Engine 1, fire attack. 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
3: 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We're going to position on the north structure in our aerial in place.
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0: All units on scene. We're going to call the Alpha side, the west side of the building facing Campbell. Alpha side of the building will be the west side facing Campbell. Letter 9 EO, if you can set up your aerial as well in case we need it.
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fire out, call at 1257 East Cherry Street. Gaming chair was on fire. They have put it out. Up 6.

Springfield engine strike 13, showing young out to the fire outside at 2527 West Madison. Caller advising that it looks to be between Madison and Page on West, possibly the Ballpark Tavern. Op 7.

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Office 4.

0: 6 en route.
1: Clear West Republic Chile en route 3969 South Farm Road 81. Nearest cross of West Farm Road 170 north to Highway N is in Nora. Responding to a subject that's fallen. They did hit their head. No bleeding, but needing a lift assist, Office 4.

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0: 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The business is just south of your location. He's requesting contact in reference to if there's any damage or risk to his business.
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receptionist tower 2 in the area of 2209 North Travis Avenue. He'll be on Ops 5.

Sprinkle Lunch Boards, ride to 2209 North Travis Avenue, right at the corner of High and Travis. We have a single-story wood frame, single-family residence. Nothing showing from Alpha side. We do have residents pointing to the Charlie side right now. We'll be in an offensive mode. All right, let's change that to an investigative mode. I'll be doing a 360. Engine 4 will have Travis come in.

0: 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We'll hold on your hydrant.
1: Engine 2, go ahead and come up to the investigative group. We have a hydrant right next to Engine 4 at the corner here.
0: Copy, investigative group.
1: Investigative group from command, it looks like there is a fire out on the Charlie side, according to residents. I'm going to go through the front door and just make sure there's no smoke inside.
0: Tower 2 is on scene.
1: Tower 2, position your aerial in case we need it, and then I will add you to investigative group.
0: Copy.

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1: Okay.

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1: Italian 1, go ahead.
0: I will assume traffic's command and start Air 1 to this location as well.
1: I couldn't copy the first part of your traffic. I copied start Air 1. Repeat the rest.
0: Italian 1, we'll be assuming traffic command and dispatch Air 1 to this location.
1: I'm good. 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

0: 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We also have same amount of light smoke showing out of Alpha side gable.
1: Attic, and I'm not seeing any up here, so I would say it's residual up high.

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1: We made an inspection of the hole in the bedroom on the Charlie Delta corner. Everything's clear up above us.
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0: Building fire for Springfield Battalion 2, Engine 1, Engine 8, Engine 13, Ladder 3, Ladder 8, Rescue 1, 309 North Jefferson Avenue, the Frisco Building, Apartment 202. Of course, advising fire alarms going off, a light haze of smoke in the apartment, Op 6.
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3: Junior, remove brush 83 and show brush 81 and route.
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4: 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It's going to be apartment 202. Callers not inside the apartment advise the fire alarms have been going off for approximately 20 minutes. They're seeing a light haze of smoke coming from the apartment. Nobody has answered the door. Our caller is not pulling the fire alarm. They refuse to activate the alarm. You'll be on op 6.

0: Three Fudge Ones arrived on scene. First bill building, four-story apartment building, nothing shown from the exterior. Manager One will have Jefferson Command out for investigation. Rescue One, if you would assist with investigation.
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0: Springfield Ladder 9, fire alarm at 2306 South Roanoke Avenue for hallway smoke detector. Ops 5.

632, showing en route to the medical emergency at 112 North Harper Street. For unconscious subject,

32, smoke in the area of State Highway B and State Highway AB, north of smoke scene, no flames, ops 5.

0: Did you have traffic that was unreadable?
1: Clear, showing you en route to the smoking area at State Highway B and State Highway AD. It's going to be just north of Color Advice. Something on fire, but they can only see smoke. No flames. Off 5.

Southern Officer County Fire EMS School. Southern Officer County Fire EMS call 167 Sunflower Drive, 167 Sunflower Drive in Fordland, 66-year-old male, difficulty breathing, 1522.

0: 632 Q3.
1: Yeah, go ahead.
0: Yeah, so stage here at Station 4. We did see a header whenever we were leaving that call in Harper, but we don't see no more.
1: Yeah, if you just want to stage there, I'll drive up here and see. I'm not seeing anything. I haven't seen anything all the way over down AD, so stand by.
0: That's great.

0: I'm at 5032, State Highway B. It looks like control burn. I want to make contact and let you know. Some burning behind the house. They're out here with it.
1: 632, copy.

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1: LR23, go ahead.
0: That's smoke in the area, call. I got an address if you can update the information. It's going to be 6032 State Highway B, control burn. We're back in service.
1: Clear. That was 6032 State Highway B, and then LR back in service.
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0: 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Southernmost units will be returning to service 326 with the report.
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Breathing problems, Stone Meadows Estates, Building A, Adam, 404 South Fairway Avenue. Apartment A4, 404 South Fairway Avenue, Apartment A4, Cross Street, West South Street.

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Republic Engine 1, medical emergency 527 Northwest Avenue for heart issues, Oxford.

Republican 10-1 showing you en route to the medical emergency at 527 Northwest Avenue, cross street of Hines and Logan, or heart racing. 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

LR533, Chief 3. Truck fire at 2924 South Farm Road 203 for a tractor on fire, Ops 5.

0: LR-533-G3, showing en route to the truck fire at 2924 South Farm Road 203, cross streets of Timberwood and Riverview. It's going to be for a tractor on fire. It's starting to catch nearby grass on fire, not near a structure. Ops 5.
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0: 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West Greenwood Street, cross streets of Timber Creek and Jonathan. 2B4 male that has fallen, possible broken hip, medical en route, ops 4.

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1: 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There's no extension.
0: Received.
1: 533 driver, ready to charge the line.
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0: 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Op 4.
1: LR-124, showing you en route to the medical emergency at 368 Homestead Road, cross street of Finnbrook and State Highway 125. Going to be for a 79-year-old male who has fallen injured but is conscious and breathing. 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
1: Down, clear, bleed.
0: Copy that. 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
0: 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I do have two now.
1: 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Medical en route, Ops 3.

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1: This is 911.
0: Hey, just wanted to give you a heads up. We did just issue a severe thunderstorm warning that does clip the northwest portion of Greene County. This includes Walnut Grove, and that cell will be capable of producing 60-mile-per-hour wind gusts and penny-size hail.
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Domestic, scene secure at 4700 North 22nd Street, apartment F is in Frank 23, 4700 North 22nd Street, apartment F is in Frank 23, Cross Streets West, Air Park Road, West South Road, note from law enforcement not requesting fire.

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1: 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I just spoke with I just spoke with EMS, and they actually were canceling rescue. There's 3-minute ETA, so you can stand down.
0: Copy that. 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
1: 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Appears to be sleeping on a motorcycle, white male. Baseball cap, tan shirt. PD are also in route.